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0: 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Phones ring, but rings never phone. Something to think about. So the urban legend about Las Vegas is that they pump oxygen into the casino to keep people alert and awake.
1: Well, yeah, but you're feeding them drinks and making them stupid.
0: Well, I don't need drinks to get there.
1: You're not stupid. You're just amusingly goofy.
0: That's the opening line of my resume.
1: Well, that's why you're on the air, because people like to listen to amusing.
0: That's the kind of stuff kings would say to jesters before opening the trap door.
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0: Yeah, it's 95.9 The River. Look, if you're going to phone me on the show here, make it good. Because when my Nokia rings, it interrupts my game of Snake. What are you up to?
1: I am sitting in the backyard having a cocktail and smoking a cigar with my husband.
0: No, I asked, what are you up to? Not, can you name the perfect storyline scenario for a country song? You know what? Some days it's a cocktail day.
1: Yeah, some days it is.
0: Yeah, I still got my copy on VHS. Oh, wow. Okay. 1988 references play. Noted.
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1: It's the Greg B. Harrell Show. We've talked before on the program about how encores started in the 18th century, but they got out of hand in the 19th century, so rules were put in place that only someone holding some kind of office could ask an artist for an encore. Isn't that something? Would have to be like the mayor of a city or something like that. But encores got out of hand again in the 1930s. During this spell, audiences started demanding encore after encore. Performances would go on forever, so opera houses would have to pull performers off stage to save their voice, and then opera house owners had to print "No encores" right in the program and then display placards outside clearly stating that audiences were not allowed to ask for an encore. So yes, the encore ban of the 19th century got an encore in the 1930s.
0: Back when John Hughes was your life coach
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0: 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It's awesome. I really believe in it. Check it out. And now on to the show. Aliens must be terrified of us. We're so good at destroying planets.
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0: 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We think. 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We could be a schooner. It's the Greg B. Harrell Show. You know, if there's one thing that people are always saying to me, it's, Greg, what's something you can teach us? Be an individual. Everybody's doing it. Another thing people are saying to me is, Greg B. Harrell, you don't have enough news from Fresno on your radio show. And you're thinking, Greg, why would I care what's going on in Fresno? Well, Fresno is a magical place, as we're about to find out when we listen to another actual clip from the Fresno television news.
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I mean, honest to goodness, there are mini discs propping up my desk.

0: 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On the other end of the phone is always a friend. Or it could be a debt collector. I mean, it's usually one of the two. Let's find out which now. You know, these days, it's rare that bars have the little dish of peanuts because of allergies.
1: Is this like a long poly deal going?
0: Is it what?
1: That along came Polly, you know, drops the bar nuts on the floor and picks one up and eats it to prove his love.
0: Oh my God! I don't know what's more shocking: eating off the floor or making an along came Polly reference. that's not just a reference you pull out of the back of your head. That's one you have to go up in the attic for.
1: Oh, I'm so glad you think so.
0: Holy cow, am I ever impressed. And now I'm wondering what else you'll reference from Ben Stiller's oeuvre.
1: Oh, man. You know what? I think I peaked, man. That was the peak there.
0: Yeah, you might be right, because I can't see you making it to Duplex.
1: You got me.
0: Oh, so Duplex was also a Ben Stiller movie.
1: Oh.
0: And it seems that reference must have been in the same attic as yours, just a few feet behind.
1: Oh, I'll take second to that sentence.
0: Fair enough, yeah. Well, let me say, I'm impressed with your deep pull. That sounded way weirder out loud than it did in my head.
1: Yeah, I felt it. I felt that come off as weird after it rolled out.
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1: It's the Greg B. Harrell Show. Music in the dark often sounds richer to us. We've talked about this before, but why does that happen? Well, melatonin. What? Huh? Okay, so in the dark, our body naturally produces and secretes melatonin, a hormone that enhances our perception of sound. That makes any music we hear in the dark sound richer, and because of that, we feel more immersed in the song. Okay, what does that mean? Well, rather than a song sounding like it's in front of us coming through speakers, music we hear in the dark sounds like it's all around us. Yeah, fancy. Normally that kind of audio setup would cost you $10K.
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0: 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You know, people phone this show because I'm considered a different kind of butt dial. So I can't believe you're crocheting a blanket. That is such a cool skill.
1: Yeah.
0: The only thing more magical than being able to crochet is the silent T in crochet. Wow, a crochet blanket.
1: So it really looks nice. I'm making it for my husband.
0: So what other items can you crochet?
1: You can make doilies.
0: Oh, I used to be in a band called the Doilies. Our songs were both delicate and decorative. So when you crochet, what is the method? Is it over-under?
1: Yeah, it's over, under, sort of over and around and under.
0: Sorry, is this crochet or a learning rhyme involving a rabbit and shoelaces?
1: Yeah.
2: She wore your hoodie, called it hers, and never gave it back.
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1: 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There should be a term for situations like this.
2: 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Sometimes it's right down the street. You just didn't know about it. 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The Rivers Community Calendar. 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

0: 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Meh. It's the Greg B. Harrell Show. You know, if you're like me, then you also believe a true Spider-Man theme park ride would restart three times. But also, if you're like me, you're busy during the afternoon all week long. If that's the case, there's something very important you're missing. All the great TV that's on during the afternoon. Don't worry, I've got your back on this. 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
1: Unless you're a stoner, it's not something you'd see. 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

0: 95.9 The River. This is Phone Call. What are you actually up to?
1: I'm here with my boy right now. He's throwing him a going away party.
0: A going away party?
1: Yeah.
0: Oh, wow. You know, I've had many going away parties thrown for me. If only I was invited to one of them. So a going away party, huh?
1: You betcha.
0: Now, okay, so what happens at a going away party?
1: We got some drinks going. Me and the guys are smoking a couple cigars.
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1: Well, I made about 5 gallons of drinks, so I'm hoping to kill that tonight.
0: 5 gallons of margarita? So is it also your liver's going away party?
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1: It's the Greg B. Harrell Show. We're going on a history journey. Come one, come all. When the CD began, a major selling point was the sound of a CD eliminated any sound issues that vinyl was presenting at the time. But in many ways, this was a marketing ploy. The reason vinyl records got a bad rap for their sound for years wasn't due to the records themselves. It was due in large part to low-quality turntables that damaged vinyl quickly. So it seemed to the listener that vinyl had a lesser sound, when the reality was cost-cutting measures on the player created that bad sound. CDs capitalized on those not realizing it was their player, not the vinyl, that dirtied the sound. Ooh, there's a band name, Dirtied the Sound. Gonna write that down.
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0: 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Show me how you do that trick. 90s. And 2000s. 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

0: 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So you didn't get me a present on your vacation. Well, always a bridesmaid.
1: No, but I did get you something else.
0: You did? Oh, I'm more excited than Uncle Joe giving up the bedridden ruse to tour a confectionery plant. Oh, I'm excited.
1: Haven't sent it yet. Yeah, this is a while ago. This is earlier this year, and it's been like 7 months, and I still haven't sent it to you.
0: Oh, okay. This is veering into Griswold Attic territory.
1: Exactly. And I mean, you think that you've got problems. If I can't find an envelope to send this thing to you in 7 months, clearly I've got problems too.
0: You know, it's funny. I

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0: 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And that is not... 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

0: Okay, so this is going to sound very Batman 66, but to the 95.9 The River phone lines. I'll tell you, doing taxes has never been my strong suit. I look like an old-timey cartoon rapidly punching away on a tax calculator. Speed lines, sweat on the brow.
1: Okay.
0: Yeah, math is my personal kryptonite.
1: Well, hey, if you got any math problems, give me a call.
0: You were good at math?
1: I was pretty good at it.
0: Well, okay, but what was your best subject in school?
1: Well, math.
0: Well, math. So they make you go down one before working out equations?
1: I got an A in college algebra.
0: Wow, that's impressive. I can't even do algebra. It makes no sense. It's like algebra.
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0: 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Time to go to the phones. Blue. I don't know what that noise was. I know we're not on a red carpet. In fact, the carpet in here is basically Doritos dust. But I do have a fashion question.
1: Oh, okay.
0: Have you ever made a fashion mistake?
1: Of course.
0: Well, okay. What was your regrettable look?
1: Oh, I did. I was the guy in flannels and baggy jeans.
0: Oh, grunge style. Well, quarter my Roy.
1: Oh, God, I had the worst, Beatles haircut that I was trying to do a Kurt Cobain thing. It was terrible.
0: Oh, yeah, grunge is a tough look to pull off convincingly.
1: Yep.
0: Yeah, for me, it was flannel around the waist, W-A-S-T-E spelling.
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1: It's the Greg B. Harrell Show. Okay, there's much more to it than just this, but why does vinyl sound better than CD? Okay, a lot of it has to do with the compression process when creating audio for a CD. Every element on a CD is typically brought up, so instruments or vocals that should remain low or softly present may feel distorted or even buried behind another element that's boosted. With vinyl, mostly due to the care in making a record, the sounds captured are as they were in the studio, so you'll hear specific elements that are unaffected by others. Perhaps a small guitar lick is more present on vinyl, whereas on CD, the bass line may have been raised to such a level that the guitar lick isn't even noticeable. Vinyl captures the room as is. CD captures the moment of everything. We're going into Hallmark territory here, but there you go.
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0: 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Hey, thanks to everyone who calls. It means the world. Well, okay, well, maybe it doesn't mean the world, but I mean, it definitely means a continent.
1: DoorDash almost goes 24/7 now, you know.
0: Okay, so I got to ask you, when you've been delivering for DoorDash, have you ever had anyone answer the door naked?
1: You know, like in a teddy?
0: What? In a teddy?
1: You know, not naked, but like a teddy.
0: No, I know what a teddy is. I just haven't heard someone use that term in a very long time. Where are you delivering food? 1988?
1: Yeah.
0: If you're delivering to a rich person, are they wearing a Theodore?
1: Oh, okay.
0: A teddy?
1: Something like, it looked something like that. I don't know. Victoria's Secret or Victoria.
0: Two letters away from Victoria's Seacrest. I'd be curious about that.
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0: 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More phone calls, because the ringing ain't just in my head. Hello. No, wait. Why am I still hearing the ringing?
1: Hello?
0: Hi.
1: Hi.
0: You know, I say this as the unofficial fifth non-blonde. What's going on?
1: Not much. How are you?
0: I am happy as a clam and with the same aesthetic.
1: That's kind of sad.
0: Yeah, yeah. Sad has been my gimmick for the last, I don't know, decade or so.
1: A whole decade, huh?
0: Mm-hmm. Time flies. And I also like to think flies time, because it's kind of cute to think of them holding a stopwatch in their little fly hands.
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0: 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Isn't that something? I'm not sure what that says about me.
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1: Hey guys, it's McKay. 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
1: I'm sorry, my car was beeping. Say again.
0: Uh-oh, has it become sentient?
1: No, it just warns me when I'm about to hit things.
0: Oh, it's a warning. Okay, for the longest time, I thought, why is my car swearing at me? 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
1: Right? 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
0: Could have started beeping when I applied for this job.
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Yeah, it had very detailed liner notes, but quite poor penmanship.

0: 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We're so sorry that it's come to this for you. 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So, you know, blame them. The night is young. No wonder it's so annoying.
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0: 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I knew it. It's the Greg B. Harrell Show. Yeah. It's the Greg B. Harrell Show. Compromise is a two-way street. 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Dear Diary, Greg B. Harrell here. Jack and the Beanstalk is still my favorite children's story about a murderous burglar. 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

0: Sometimes it's right down the street. You just didn't know about it. That's where we come in. The Rivers Community Calendar. What to do, where to go, what's happening near you. 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Tap into what's happening.
1: Oh my God, Becky. 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Ew. 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
5: Let's start the show.
6: Yeah, if it's not ketchup, what you dip it in? That's our smart question of the day. I want smart question of the day. You can answer it right now. It's already posted for you early morning risers.
7: Because you can tell by the way I eat my fries.
6: What do you think the sauce is? Go check it out. I could listen to this song for the rest of the day. I feel like I'm John Travolta folding over two slices of New York-style pizza. Chugging and walking with a tub of paint by my side. All right, enough of that. Friday, July 12th, your weekend forecast. Patchy fog this morning. Humid, mix of sun and clouds, 86. Mostly sunny and humid, 88 tomorrow and Sunday. Just sunny and 88. In sports, the Cubs come up just short of a sweep. The White Sox get swept, but welcome back a big bat tonight. Bulls top rookies finally hit the floor in Summer League, and the World Cup has its first semifinalist with another quarterfinal on deck today. In the news, a DUI arrest after a fatal holiday crash. A community remembers a 10-year-old Batavia girl, and federal prosecutors announce another arrest in the alleged UFC attack plot. From Hollywood, Hollywood saying goodbye to Bonnie Tyler with our total eclipse of the heart. Spider-Man expected to shatter box office records, and the Taylor Swift wedding story keeps getting bigger. Hollywood Haps, 850. We love to gossip, man. It's a feel-good Friday, and we have three keywords that can get you closer to winning the Choose Your Concert Getaway brought to you by Earth Mover Credit Union. First keyword drops at 8, and start thinking about the concert, the hotel, the airlines, and we will take care of it all. Plus, you can win a family four-pack of tickets to the Kane County Fair. Today's text question will hit after 6 o'clock, and I'll do it throughout the show. But kicking off the show, Disney's live-action Moana is finally in theaters, but critics are absolutely ripping it apart. So we've turned some of the real reviews into what might be the most honest movie trailer ever. But you'll have to wait, and I'm sure you can fill your time while we take a brief time out. Got your coffee? Yeah? Clothes on? Maybe not? Okay. Uncomfortable? Certified alternative classics will kick up your game. And we'll do that next.
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6: 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Pretty foggy out there. 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

0: gathered the critics' actual reviews, and they sound more like a comedy than a movie trailer. I don't know. I'd like to see it. Is The Rock in it? I mean, I know he's in it, right? So I'd like to see it for that. I'd get a little culture in my life, right? Well, we'll get to that in just a second. We've got a forecast that you need for your weekend plans. And you can make all you want. It's looking pretty good. We got some patchy fog this morning, and it's mostly in the western suburbs here. It's going to be humid and a high of 86 today. Mix of sun and clouds. Mostly sunny tomorrow and humid, 88. And then Sunday, looks like the humidity may be going away because it just says sunny and 88. And that's some good news. And for Moana, this is probably not good news.
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2: You're welcome.
1: Experience the film critics are calling awful, unnecessary, and complete and utter trash that looks like it was written by ChatGPT.
2: It's adorable.
1: Screen Rant proclaims Moana to be disappointingly flat and a movie that fails to justify its own existence.
2: I know it's a lot.
1: Collider agrees. Everything was done better in the 2016 original. TheWrap.com calls it redundant and, quote, what's the point?
2: Oh, that was Maui just messing around.
1: Empire Magazine dubs Moana pointless and questions what's up with the goofy chicken. The AV Club affirms this soulless retread is a total wash, but at least there aren't any dwarves in this one.
2: You're welcome.
1: Rendy Reviews says, quote, just drown me. And Vulture Magazine concurs. Dwayne The Rock Johnson looks like Stretch Armstrong in an inflatable bodysuit.
0: Oh.
1: Please stop making these.
2: Hey!
1: So this weekend, bring the kids to the lifeless carbon copy that Forbes magazine is calling a Disney disaster. In the remake, guaranteed to destroy the goodwill of Toy Story 5 and make audiences say, no thank you.
2: Thank you!
1: Disney's Moana, now playing because money.
0: Oh, that's too bad. That sounds awful. I don't think I'm going to see it now. Oh, I'm so excited. I got The Cult coming up in Nirvana. Love those tunes, both of them, especially Fire Woman. Yeah, we're going to fire up some women. And when new charges have been filed in a fatal I-88 crash and a federal appeals court hands down a major ruling on Illinois' assault weapons ban, Cubs hit the road to Cincinnati. Bulls rookies make their debut tonight. And the World Cup quarterfinals continue in sports next.
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1: Half the volume, twice the sarcasm.

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1: 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And yes, there is actually the right amount of tongue. We'll get to that after the headlines. Probably be more interesting. Your weekend forecast, patchy fog this morning and humid, a mix of sun and clouds, 86. Sunny and humid tomorrow, 88. And Sunday, just sunny and 88 straight out. 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Well, a man is facing aggravated DUI charges in connection with a deadly 4th of July crash on I-88 in Naperville. State police say Vincent Buttimer rear-ended another vehicle between Winfield Road and Route 59, killing Jalissa Miranda. Investigators say Buttimer's blood alcohol level was above the legal limit at the time of the crash. We'll bring you more details if those come about. Federal Appeals Court has upheld Illinois' assault weapons ban. The Seventh Circuit Court of Appeals ruled the Protect Illinois Communities Act can remain in effect. Governor J.B. Pritzker called the decision a victory in the fight against gun violence. The law was passed following the 2022 Highland Park 4th of July parade shooting. Yes, let us never forget. All right. Men's Journal has a list of tips to become a better kisser, and apparently it's not about diving right in. They say start by getting close. Keep the eye contact going. Maybe hold their hand. Put a hand on their waist. Let the anticipation build for a minute. Then you lean in. Naturally kiss softly. Well, actually, you lean in naturally and kiss softly. And here's the one that caught my attention. If you're using tongue, keep it to about 30%. And in this case, less is definitely more. Oh, really? Okay. You're welcome. Cubs couldn't finish the sweep in Baltimore, falling 3-2 after giving up the lead late. Their three-game winning streak over. They head to Cincy tonight. White Sox dropped another one, losing 2-1 to Boston, completing the three-game sweep. They've now lost 6 of their last 8, open a series against Oakland tonight. There's good news on the south side. Slugger Munetaka Murakami is expected back in the lineup tonight after completing a pair of rehab games with AAA Charlotte. The Bulls finally open summer league in Vegas, finally against Memphis. First-round picks Caleb Wilson and Daylon Swain, both expected to make their Chicago debuts. And France became the first team to punch its ticket to the World Cup semifinals without a shutout win over Morocco. Or with a shutout win. Today, it's Spain and Belgium battling for the next spot. That's all I got. I don't know what you're staring at. We're coming back with certified alternative classics, as we always do. And we got a strange Google trend, a TV show the CIA kept a close eye on, and a fact about cats might just surprise you, too. 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

0: Just want to remind you, I'm going to be out hosting trivia tonight, so come on out.
1: Do you know where we're going to be? Of course you know, but I'll tell you. AC's Pub, 2124 West Galena Boulevard in Aurora. Come out and play trivia. We start at 7. I'll be there 6 to 8. Celebrating Budweiser, 150 years old. 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

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Forecast for today, a little bit of fog out there. Patchy this morning, humid, mixed sun and clouds, 86. Humid again tomorrow with lots of sunshine, 88. And all sun, I guess the humidity's going away on Sunday, also 88.

0: five random facts. Let's start with number one, okay? The English lexicon consists of around 170,000 total words, or 220,000 if you're counting obsolete words, but that jumps to around 1 million if you include scientific jargon, prefixed and suffixed words, and technical acronyms. Something tells me they didn't include skibbity or looks-maxing in that. Number two, domesticated cats. They are never mentioned in the Bible, which is a bit weird because they were common in the Middle East at the time. Number three, Google sees the biggest spike in people searching for hangover cures. Hangover? What do you think it would be? It would be January 1st, right after New Year's Eve, and November 1st, the day after Halloween, is second. Halloween. Yeah, because all the parents walking around collecting drinks, that's their treat. Number four, the CIA had to approve every episode of the FX show The Americans about Russian spies living undercover in the U.S. Why? Had to make sure they didn't reveal classified information. You're under arrest. I'm just an actor. Too bad. And finally, Philadelphia is literally powered on burning money. Literally. The Federal Reserve in Philly, it takes money that's too worn out to be in circulation. They send it to local power plants where it's burned for electricity. How cool is that, right? Yeah, man, we're burning money again, you know? Coming up, it's National Pina Colada Day. Oh, that should have been on a Thirsty Thursday. 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

It's National Pina Colada Day. And you know what happens when the song comes on, right? The Pina Colada. We got a hilarious plea for America to please, just this once, resist the urge to sing along. Let's see if you can do it. Come on. 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

0: 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Yeah, patchy fog this morning, then humid. Mix of sun and clouds, 86, mostly sunny and 88. With humidity on Saturday and Sunday, just sunny and 88. All right, national pina colada song. Let's see if you can resist.
1: The following is a public plea for sanity. Every day, ordinary people are exposed to the pina colada song. But despite what you've been led to believe, right, there's no law requiring you to sing along.
0: Yes, there is.
1: So knock it off.
0: Shut up.
1: It's bad enough the song is playing in the first place.
0: Hey.
1: We don't need your unsolicited director's commentary on top of it.
0: Sorry.
1: If it comes on at the grocery store, just shut your mouth and the song will expire on its own. If it comes on at a wedding, resist the urge to open your yapper. The song will eventually pass without your assistance. If it comes on in your dentist's office, please, your mouth is already occupied, for God's sake. So, this National Pina Colada Day, remember that together, we can break the cycle.
0: I don't think so.
1: We're asking you to make one good decision and just sit this one out.
0: I like it.
1: Think before you sing.
0: Can't.
1: Because the only thing worse than 4 minutes of the Pina Colada song is 4 minutes of the Pina Colada song featuring you.
0: Shut up, Jack.
1: So the next time you hear,
2: if you like Pina Colada,
1: just sip your drink and let Rupert Holmes handle it.
0: Okay.
1: After all, he's been carrying this song since 1979 and certainly doesn't need your help now.
0: Maybe he does.
1: This message brought to you by people trying to enjoy their lives without an obnoxious soundtrack.
0: Not gonna play.
2: If you like me,
0: come on now.
2: If you're not into yoga,
0: if you're into champagne. Oh, yeah. What? It's over? That was actually on a 45 I was playing that off of. Okay, good for you. Got a little of it in there. I like the song. I like bubblegum songs. Unfortunately, that's who I am. So you better get used to it. Another song you probably don't know. But anyway, coming up next, what do we have? Oh, a heartbreaking update from the Geneva Lake boating tragedy, and a Democrat prepares to withdraw from a closely watched Senate race. That's in our news. Sox get a new... or get a key player back tonight. Cubs head to Cincy, and France is headed to the World Cup semifinals in sports.
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0: Hey, it's McKay. It is time to turn up the summer heat. Oh, it's going to be warm this weekend. American Big Racing, Saturday night, Dirt Oval, Route 66. 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

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McKay in the morning. 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

I almost forgot we were doing this. You're going the wrong way, man. Yeah, we're going to the 157th annual Kane County Fair. How would you like to get in for free? Denny? I know. You could. It runs July 16th through Sunday the 20th in St. Charles. 5 days of family fun, live music on the Miller Lite soundstage with Eric Chesser, Tripp and Billy's, Hillbilly Rockstars, the Pino Farina Band, and more. Now, if you would like a family four-pack of tickets, what is your meat of choice when you go to the fairgrounds? Do you get pork? Do you get the big turkey leg? What are you chewing on? A cheeseburger? 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Here are the Beastie Boys on 95.9 The River.

0: 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Again, 37% of Americans say if ketchup isn't available, this is the next thing, the next best thing to dip those fries in. What do you think it is? Facebook page is open for you. Weekend forecast, patchy fog this morning and humid, a mix of sun and clouds, high 86, sunny and humid tomorrow, 88, and just sunny on Sunday, an 88. And sad news, the family of the third child killed in last week's Geneva Lake boating tragedy has been identified, her as 10-year-old Catherine Schmidt of Batavia. In a GoFundMe, her family says Catherine's kindness and joy touched everyone she met. She loved tennis, softball, animals, and singing. And her family says donations made in her memory will help children in need and honor the generosity she showed every day. Well, a Democrat, Graham Plattner, plans to formally withdraw from Maine's U.S. Senate race Monday following that sexual assault allegation. Plattner has denied the accusation, suspended his campaign earlier this week. Monday is the deadline for Democrats to choose a new nominee for the race. What a mess. And today is French Friday. 37% Americans say if ketchup isn't available, this is the next best thing to dip those fries into. And that's why Mr. Bob said chocolate milkshake, Frosty. My other experiment, equal parts Western and ranch dressings. Jason said Frosty or milkshake. Tartar sauce said Jan. Barbecue sauce. Got a couple of those from Brian and Stacy. Debbie said brown gravy. Good. Sue, I don't eat fries. I think honey mustard would be good. I know. Yeah, maybe. Teresa said gravy. Mayo or ranch said Betty. Ranch dressing said Jeremy. Well, actually, few of you mentioned it. 37% of Americans say if ketchup isn't available, ranch dressing is the next best thing. Thank you very much for playing. I know it's not a sport, but we're going to stop it. We're going to go to our sports now. Yeah, trivia is kind of a sport, and we're doing that tonight, too. Check it out online. Summer League Baseball begins tonight. No, Summer League begins tonight for the Bulls. I don't know where I am right now. As Caleb Wilson and Daylon Swain are both expected to make their first appearances against Memphis and Vegas. White Sox close the book on a rough series after being swept by Boston. Try to turn things around tonight. They should have their slugger Mutataka Murakami back in the lineup. Cubs missed out on the sweep in Baltimore 3-2 after a late Orioles rally. Chicago now heads to Cincy for the start of a new series. In France, through to the World Cup semifinals. After shutting out Morocco, Spain, and Belgium square off today. Another semifinal berth is on the line with that bad boy. And we are on the line with Ray Cruz. He's going to actually be in studio. And we will chat with him next about deadlines. Cruz Investments, wealth management. He's not just eye candy. That dude knows stuff. Stay tuned.
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Joey's posting video, man. I'm up next week because I'm going downtown.

0: 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We're going to chat with him, but get a check of your forecast first. 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Well, patchy fog this morning and humid, a mix of sun and clouds, high 86. Be careful driving out there. He's in studio, Ray Cruz, not just eye candy, no stuff, and we're talking about deadlines.
1: Yeah, so on the Sunday show, I'm going to go through a whole bunch of deadlines, Scott, that people aren't talking about, aren't thinking about. If you miss those deadlines, that could really hurt. It could cost you a whole bunch of extra money, so we don't want to do that. So, as you know, on the Friday and Thursday shows when we come in, I always have questions for you. Could you state right now the total amount of annual cost, both in a dollar and in a percentage, what your financial advisor is costing you?
0: No.
1: We just had a client that came in. He says, oh, we're not paying anything. Me and him call up the company.
0: Not paying anything.
1: Me and him call up the company because he wouldn't believe me. I said, hey, Tim, can we call the company together and let's ask him?
0: Yeah.
1: He's sitting right there. Yeah, let's do that. Call up the company, 2%.
0: Ooh.
1: He thought for 15 years he wasn't paying anything.
0: He was getting free. He wasn't using the 1% man.
1: Exactly. When the market drops significantly, does your advisor reach out proactively or do you have to call them? Been a lot of volatility this year.
0: Yeah.
1: We've reached out proactively, sent out several different videos to our clients.
0: And I get them all.
1: If your advisor retired or became unavailable tomorrow, do you know who's going to be managing your accounts? So listen, literally 34 years ago, I made Christian, my son.
0: Yeah.
1: My son's been with me 6 years now. He's only 33 years old.
0: Yeah.
1: Future of the firm.
0: Future of the firm, the next generation of Cruises.
1: Yeah, and we've hired, you know, two other advisors.
0: Yeah.
1: And Christian just had Charlotte, so we have our first female advisor coming on point here in about 18 years.
0: You got your first granddaughter, too.
1: Yeah, there
0: getting
1: you go.
0: Her ready. So how do people get in touch with you?
1: So, again, if you want to have a conversation on deadlines, give us a text at 630-897-4233. Again, 630-897-4233. Texas, the word deadlines.
0: And deadlines, a learning experience thanks to Ray Cruz.
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0: You're always teaching us, Ray. 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
0: Hard to believe I'm approaching 18 years on this radio station. Wow, been here a long time. Talked about a local business here and there. A lot of them. 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Because I love supporting local businesses. And one of my absolute favorites in my hometown of Geneva. 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

0: 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You'll be happy you did. Here's your forecast. Today, patchy fog this morning, humid, a mix of sun and clouds, 86, mostly sunny, humid tomorrow, 88, and Sunday, just sunny and 88, which sounds the best to me.
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0: But fact number one, domesticated cats, they are never mentioned in the Bible. What's up with that? Because they were common in the Middle East at that time. So what happened to the domesticated cats? Google sees the biggest spike in people searching for hangover cures. January 1st makes sense, right? Ringing in the new year, pounding them. 10 shots before 9. Yeah. November 1st is the other one. That comes in second. The day after Halloween. Parents. Oh my God, these kids. The English lexicon consists of around 170,000 total words, or 220,000 if you're counting obsolete words, but that jumps to around 1 million if you include scientific jargon, prefixed and suffixed words, and technical acronyms. Skibbity, looks maxing, they're not in there, I don't think. The CIA had to approve every single episode of the FX show The Americans about Russian spies living undercover in the U.S. Why? Just to make sure they didn't reveal classified information. And finally, Philadelphia literally powered on burning money. The Federal Reserve in Philadelphia takes money that's too worn out to be in circulation, sends it to local power plants where it's burned for electricity. If you ever have too much to burn, send some of that floppy money to me. I'll spend it. I don't care what it looks like. Thank you. I'd give you my address, but I don't want everyone showing up in my house. Okay. Coming up, new charges in a fatal I-88 crash, and prosecutors announce another arrest in the foiled White House UFC attack plot. We got that in our news. The Bulls' newest draft pick suit up tonight. Cubs and White Sox open new series as the World Cup Final Four starting to take shape. We got it in sports.
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5: Our younger brother, Maynard, told us that name is stupid.
4: Did he?
5: Yes.
4: A lot of other people said that too.
5: And 6 months later, he told me that name was ingenious. That was the best name you could have ever come up with. Just took a little while for some people to get over the hump of appreciating it.
4: We got hate mail after changing the name to Penny Mustard.
5: Yeah.
4: There were so many people thought it was the dumbest thing ever.
5: Yeah.
4: 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It fits. It still fits. It always fit. It was. It was.

0: 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It had meaning. It had meaning to both of us.
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0: 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It's a little weird.
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How about Blink 182 in San Diego? 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Go get them, Tiger. There is

0: Hey, you know, looking back at your dating history can be pretty entertaining. A new survey says there are 8 different types of people almost everyone dates before finally finding the right one. 8. Let's see how many you checked off. We'll get to it right after our headlines. 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Got patchy fog this morning, humid, mix of sun and clouds, 86, sunny and humid tomorrow, 88 and Sunday, sunny and 88. Yeah, that's a lot. So get that air conditioner fixed. A man is facing aggravated DUI charges following a deadly crash on I-88 in Naperville over the 4th of July weekend. State police say Vincent Buttermer rear-ended another vehicle, and that was between Winfield Road and Route 59, killing Jalissa Miranda. Investigators say his blood alcohol was above the legal limit at the time of the crash. A West Virginia man, now the 8th person charged in the alleged plot to attack last month's UFC event at the White House. Federal prosecutors say 21-year-old Chandler Scruggs was allegedly recruited to serve as one of the snipers. Investigators say the plan called for using drones to create panic while gunmen targeted people fleeing that event. Yeah, that's not good. And off we go into the Good Men Project. 8 people, almost everyone dates before finding the one. Starting with number 8, the one you want to be chosen by. The harder they play to get, the more you want them. Then there's the love bomber. They're planning your future together and you've only been on 2 dates. Loser. The one you can't quit. You break up, get back together, you do it again over and over. The one who's good enough, for now, deep down you know it's not right, not forever, but it's comfortable. Then you got the guy that's the project. Yeah, you convince yourself, I can fix him. Spoiler alert, you can't. The wolf in disguise, they seem perfect until the mask slips and they ain't. What about the one your family can't stand? Mom saw the red flags long before you did. Shut up, Mom. He's fine. I like him. Wrong. And finally, the one who's almost the one. Everything feels right except for that one thing, and that keeps it from lasting. So the good news, if you dated most of these, you're probably getting closer to the real one, or you've got one heck of a dating resume. It's the truth. 8 of them. So sad for you. Summer League begins tonight for the Bulls as Caleb Wilson and Daylon Swain are both expected to make first appearances against Memphis in Vegas. White Sox close the book on a rough series after being swept by Boston. They'll try to turn it around in Oakland, and they should have a slugger Mutataka Murakami back in the lineup. Cubs missed out on the sweep in Baltimore, falling 3-2 after a late Orioles rally. Chicago now heads to Cincy. The Reds, the start of a new series in France, through the World Cup semifinals after shutting out Morocco. Spain and Belgium square off today with another semifinal berth on the line. They said berth. It's weird. It's weird to use the word berth in soccer, but I get it. Stand Up is next. We've got some comedy for you. Put a little smile on your face. And if you miss the keyword, I will tell you how to choose your concert and give you that keyword coming right up.
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6: 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Yeah!

All right, so you missed the keyword. I said I was going to repeat it. It is country. C-O-U-N-T-R-Y, 630-585-7529. That is the text line. Choose your concert. We pay for the hotel, airfare, concert tickets. Might as well get it in. You got three today. The next one's going to be at noon with

0: Friday Funnies, I like to call them. I just made it up, but that's what it is. We have two comedians, Louis C.K. and Corey Rodriguez. And today is National French Fry Day, so we'll hit the fries, too. You want salt? Oh, yeah. Oh, yeah. A little extra, please. 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Thank you. Patchy fog this morning, humid, a mix of sun and clouds, high 86, and then sunshine. A little humid tomorrow, 88, less humid on Sunday, still 88. And onward to the comedy we go. And since this one is thematic, it's National French Fry Day, second Friday in July always. Didn't you know that? Duh. Here's comedian Corey Rodriguez on his love of fries. This was on Conan O'Brien back in January of 2019.
1: I don't care what fast food I eat. If I order French fries, I have to eat every fry. Like, I get depressed if the fries start running out. Like, I reach in a bag, I'm like, I know there was more fries in this bag. What's the rest of those fries? Then I move the napkin out the way and I find that one little burnt piece of crunchy fry.
0: Yep.
1: I'm like, that's what I'm talking about, baby, right there. My meal is complete, right? Before today, I haven't been to McDonald's in like 6 or 7 months, and I was cleaning out my car and I found some French fries in between the seats. Yes, and the fries look better than they did the day that I bought them. Huh? I was like, how is there no bacteria on these fries? You know how bad of a food you have to be for mold to be like, I don't eat that. I was talking to one of my friends about it. I was like, yo, I found some French fries in between my seats. She was like, you found French fries? She said, I found a burger in between my seats. I was like, what, like a wrapped up burger? She was like, no, just the patty. I said, who loses a burger patty in between their seats? How dirty is your car that you can lose a patty? I've never once went to McDonald's and was eating a cheeseburger and the meat fell from between the bun.
0: Yeah.
1: And I just kept eating it like, oh, I guess this is just a ketchup, onion, cheese, mustard, pickle sandwich.
0: Right. Never. How do you wake up every morning? Here's Louis C.K. from his new Netflix special. Got to check that out. Didn't know it was there. It's called Ridiculous.
2: I was on an airplane recently, and I fell asleep on the plane. I don't like falling asleep on a plane because I don't like waking up on a plane. You know, I don't like waking up. I hate it. I hate waking up. It's the worst feeling known. I have to do it today. You can't skip a day. It's so unfair that every day starts with just... But waking up on a plane is much worse because it's such a shock. Because you were just in a dream, you were in a subconscious state, then now you're in public. You go from the deep part of yourself unknown to you to there's a guy right here, and you're like. I can't be held responsible for what I dream. I'm not a good guy in my dreams. I'm not. How many dreams have you had where you wake up and you're like, I think I handled that pretty well in there? Yeah.
0: Not me. And iconic 80s voice is being remembered. Blake Lively reportedly skipped Taylor Swift's wedding. What? She was invited and didn't go? And we got the latest from Hollywood coming up next. Don't you go anywhere. I see Pearl Jam coming up.
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0: 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I get up at 2 o'clock in the morning. I go to bed at 8:30. 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

Well, coming up in Hollywood, tributes pour in for Bonnie Tyler. More Taylor Swift wedding buzz, and Spider-Man is ready to take over the box office. Not quite yet. The web slinger's fixing his equipment, if you know what I mean. All right, we got that coming up in your Hollywood, but first, let's check your forecast. Sunshine today. After we burn off this fog, it'll be mixed with clouds, 86, sunny and humid, 88 tomorrow, and Sunday, sunny and 88. Does not mention humidity. I hope it's not going to be humid. Here's your Hollywood happenings. Blake Lively reportedly was invited to Taylor Swift and Travis Kelce's wedding, but chose not to attend. Oh, reports say she wanted to avoid more attention to the ongoing drama surrounding her friendship with Swift and her legal battle with Justin Baldoni. So we thought she didn't get invited. She did. She dissed him. Spider-Man is expected to be the biggest opening weekend of the year. Yep, Spider-Man Brand New Day is projected to bring in as much as $190 million when it hits theaters later this month. And if movies seem too long these days, you're not alone. A new survey found the average moviegoer's ideal film runs about 88 minutes. That's ideal. An hour and 28 minutes. While younger viewers would rather be out of the theater in closer to 82 minutes, and the average movie is about 2 hours. So I don't know. I don't know what you're talking about. Hollywood is remembering an 80s music legend, Bonnie Tyler. The unmistakable voice behind Total Eclipse of the Heart has died at the age of 75. Tributes are pouring in from Kevin Bacon, Footloose, of course, Catherine Zeta-Jones, Hold Out for a Hero, you know, Rod Stewart, Bryan Adams, fans around the world. A lot of you didn't know she had an earlier hit, though, back in the 70s, I'm pretty sure, maybe early 80s. This was her first hit. Let's listen to a few of her clips of her songs.

0: Bonnie Tyler, dead at the age of 75. And that wraps up your Hollywood happenings. And I'll give you the keyword one more time if you want to choose your concert. Getaway, yeah, hotel, airfare, tickets included, country is the keyword. You got a couple of minutes there. CONTRY 630-585-7529.
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0: 66. 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For the first time ever, modified diesel big rig semis are going to be racing at the Dirty O, and it's your chance to see big rigs going door to door, sideways, and throwing dirt at 70 miles per hour. Awesome. 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

0: 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McKay in the morning. 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
1: Ring

0: is National French Fry Day. Hey, Bob, what does your brother do with his French fries?
1: Well, my brother here, just regular ice cream, like either vanilla, mostly vanilla.
2: Good.
1: And just dip the fries in there and eat it.
0: Right.
1: They say it's good, but I've never tried it. I'm too big a chicken, I guess.
0: Oh, try it. French fries, vanilla ice cream. Great.

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Now you can turn it up to start your day with McKay in the Morning. Woo-hoo! On 95.9 The River. Yeah. Chicagoland's classic alternative.

0: I have a serious question for you. Can you imagine growing up and finding out that you are Charles Manson's granddaughter? There is a new documentary. It's hitting Hulu this month. You got to wait. It's not until July 22nd. But it's called My Grandfather, Charles Manson. Here is part of the trailer from filmmaker and main subject, Sophia Maddox.
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1: 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Coming back with Incubus next. You're going to drive over to Hulu coming July 22nd?
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Hey, don't forget, it's trivia night tonight. I'm going to be at AC's Pub in Aurora. You're going to join me? Trivia starts at 7 o'clock. I'm going to be there from 6 until 8. We got great prizes for you, including Cubs tickets for the August 28th game against the Reds in the Budweiser patio with free food and drinks. So come on out and enter to win tickets to the Black Crows as well. That is 2124 West Galena Boulevard in Aurora tonight, 6 to 8. Trivia starts at 7. 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We are celebrating at AC's Pub. 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

0: That tune, Everlast, What It's Like. Oh, well, you know what it's like when you go to the fairs, don't you now? Oh, yeah. And we got a big one coming up, the 157th Annual Kane County Fair. 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I just want you to hit up the text line. The question of the day is, if you're going to get meat at the fair, what are you getting? The big turkey leg? Are you getting a chicken sandwich or a pork, whatever side of the... Yeah. What's your meat choice? 630-585-7529. I will pick a winner after 10 o'clock this morning for that family four-pack. It'll be a good way to end your Friday as we get ready for more certified alternative classics, including Green Day.
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0: One more reminder before I leave. It is trivia night tonight, 6 until 8. I will be broadcasting live. Trivia starts at 7. Three rounds, 80s, 90s, 2000s, $2 Bud drafts, 15 Bud buckets, Cubs tickets for the best score in our trivia, August 28th against the Reds in the Budweiser patio, free food and drink. So come on out, AC's Pub in Aurora. And go check out Gordon, who's next. At noon, he's going to be heading over to Jiffy Lube Sugar Grove for their grand opening. A lot going on this weekend. I will see you Sunday morning at 9 a.m.
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2: 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Chicagoland's classic alternative.

We turned the steam setting on today. Holy moly. Thick. It's a thick Friday. But Friday, emphasis on Friday. We made it. Hey, it's Gordon. Thanks for throwing us on today. Duct tape still sticking, but the humidity not helping. An extra layer will be needed. We're going to hang at the grand opening of Jiffy Lube later today. We'll do lunchtime together. 50% off an oil change if that thing's flashing at you.

We're doing choose your concert, chance to pick any concert in the U.S. before the end of 2026. Continental U.S., I think. And we'll take care of everything. We'll get you the tickets. It'll be the airfare. It'll be the hotel, the whole thing. Whether you go the I always wanted to go to Red Rocks and here's my chance, or always wanted to see, you know, Blank in San Diego and their hometown, whatever it is, you put that together. Three chances a day. McKay's keyword this morning was country, C-O-U-N-T-R-Y, as spelled in lots of country songs. I never know if it works now or not, but someone said, I've been giving them out, I've been doing this, and they said it's been working. So if you did not get it in, try that. We'll have another one for you at noon. We'll be at the grand opening of Jiffy Lube in Sugar Grove today.

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All American Rejects on now, mid-90s. We were convinced that we liked big band jazz. Remember that? A reminder next.

I had the two-tone platform shoes. I had the whole thing. I was all in on big band jazz. Swing music, you know, everyone was learning to swing dance and stuff. We were in. These guys are part of the Squirrel Nut Zippers. They'll be at Ravinia this summer. This is hell.

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Let's hang together on your lunch break, which we typically do on the radio, but I'm saying, like, physically let's hang together if you're in Sugar Grove and you want to take your lunch break at the new Jiffy Lube. Grand opening today, 112 East Galena Boulevard. We're going to be there noon to 2. We'll do 90s at noon, live from Jiffy Lube. 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So if your oil light is on, here's the way to do it on the cheap. 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

have come around on the Facebook Marketplace addiction. I don't buy a ton of stuff, mainly because I just don't want to go to someone's house to get some lawn chairs. I don't necessarily, but my wife will, and that is not chivalrous, but that is something that I will let her do. Regardless, I do still like combing through people's stuff in their driveway or their garage. Garage sales, I will. So there's something about seeing it and feeling it and the smell, the garage sale smell. If you're putting one together this weekend, our local loot report coming up. We'll do our featured garage sale in the area next.

Janice Woodridge, local loot report. She sent this in. She sent it last week. I'm glad I found it. It is about this weekend, though. An estate sale on Prairie Lane in Woodridge, and then the flanking two houses are doing garage sales as well. But looks like a ton of regular stuff, but there is a vintage pinball machine in there, too. That's something you're looking for. And then there was this one that came in today. No name on it. Regency Court in St. Charles. It says, follow the pink signs. And then when I asked what type of stuff they're going to have, they said mostly nursing bras. So

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I fell down a Reddit hole about covers better than the original. Obviously, it's a argument as old as time. There was some pretty good ones in there, and I'll tell you what, that Alien Ant Farm Smooth Criminal came up a lot, and people were in high agreement. Highly subjective, of course. Always going to be arguments, but that's pretty interesting. I can make a list, I think. When you get a second chance to improve somebody's thing that they already made, you always have the upper hand. So that is what it is. It's Gordon. Thanks for hanging today. We can do it in person. Get ready to head up to Sugar Grove, or out to Sugar Grove, for the grand opening of the new Jiffy Lube on East Galena Boulevard. 112 East Galena Boulevard. We'll be live from noon to 2 there. We'll do 90s at noon live in Jiffy Lube, and they're doing 50% off their signature oil changes. There's going to be barbecue. There's a ton of stuff more at 959theriver.com. 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

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So you'll be covered on the Riotfest front, potentially. And then what else? Some other concert somewhere in the country? 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Three chances a day. 8, noon, and 5. 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As we'll be live from Jiffy Lube at Sugar Grove, grand opening.

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0: 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We have some business at hand as we are live from the new Jiffy Lube in Sugar Grove, Galena Boulevard, East Galena Boulevard, 112 East Galena Boulevard. We're here until 2 o'clock. Food truck. Barbecue smells delicious. You can come to lunch. Get your oil changed if, you know, your oil light is on. They're doing 50% off the signature oil change all this weekend if you stop by and get it done. Now here on your lunch break or through the weekend as well. And this is a cool thing that Jiffy Lube does. And I didn't know that until today, is that Jiffy Lube, when they do grand openings, they support a local charity, a local food pantry. This one is the Between Friends Food Pantry. So $1 from every oil change is going to be donated to the pantry to help people here in our town as well. If you can help make a bigger impact and you want to throw some cans in the car as you make your way over to get the oil change today, they're collecting that here as well. We have Black Crowes tickets. Go see them at Credit Union One Amphitheater in Tinley Park coming up later this month. But we also have the chance for you right now, regardless if you're here with us at Jiffy Lube or just doing your regular Friday lunch break, to get into choose your concert, chance to pick any concert in the U.S. Three chances a day. This is one of them, and I want to make sure that you have it. I also want to make sure that I have the keywords in front of me, which flew somewhere else. Oh, no. Oh, no. Where did they go? Oh, no. Where did they go? Found it. Oh, gift. G-I-F-T. 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
2: Lunchtime oil changes. We're doing it. 90s at noon underway. It's Gordon. Found McKay here as well. There's a thing happening in the bays over there. We're at the Jiffy Lube, the brand new Jiffy Lube in Sugar Grove. The grand opening all this weekend. 50% off the signature oil change, which McKay is here to take advantage of. I'm doing the same. They're racing in there. It's mine against yours.
3: Oh, they are having a race? Yeah. Does someone get a bonus or anything like that? Or free brisket from that food truck that's here?
2: Yeah, maybe. They were talking about how good that pulled pork is. It was the best pulled pork, and that's coming from Slow Smoke Barbecue, which is here until 2 o'clock. So if you have lunch plans, cancel them. Come see us over here at Jiffy Lube. If that oil change light has been flashing, that's what mine has been, because I knew I was going to be here, but now I'm like 1,000 over.
3: Well, I use Jiffy Lube a lot, and when I saw the 50% off when I was reading it this morning, I said, I'm going there because I'm doing 1,000. So 1,000 miles.
2: You're doing 1,000 every time?
3: No, I'm due in 1,000.
2: Oh, due in 1,000. I thought you were overachieving. You're like, well, every 1,000 miles.
3: What a waste of money.
2: Yeah. Jiffy Lube would like to get you a gold card here. That's what's going on. So it is the grand opening all weekend long. 50% off any oil change, and they do this cool thing when they open a Jiffy Lube. They partner with a local charity. So this one is Between Friends Food Pantry. So helping out our neighbors, helping out you with a discount on your oil change. If you bring in canned foods, it'll help make a bigger impact on that food donation. But otherwise, $1 from every oil change this weekend is going to be donated to the food pantry as well. So come and see us, East Galena Boulevard, Sugar Grove, the grand opening of Jiffy Lube, Sugar Grove, with 95.9 The River.
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noon underway, live from the Jiffy Lube grand opening in Sugar Grove. We'll be here until 2 o'clock. 50% off oil changes. If you are in need, this is the time to do it on the cheap. 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

Thompson Twins. 95.9 The River, Chicagoland's Classic Alternative. Gordon hanging out live at Jiffy Lube. The grand opening. Finally get the chance to do a grand opening. They've been open here a little bit in Sugar Grove on Galena Boulevard. But this is the weekend. If you are due for an oil change or approaching or relatively after when you should have been, this is the weekend to do it. 50% off oil changes today, tomorrow, and Sunday. More coming up.

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2: 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Like, it's been here a little while, but it opened in winter, and they were like, we're not going to have a party in the middle of winter, though winter weather would sound awesome right now. But it's the 112 East Galena Boulevard location right next to Jewel, and this is the weekend to do it. If you are facing a oil light on your dashboard or you see that sticker is has a date that is maybe slightly past, whatever your situation is, this weekend, do it 50% off any oil change that is synthetic. Whatever you need. It's 50% off. I just saw that that discount on the one. Put my car through that. McKay was here earlier. He put his car through. Everyone's taking advantage. This is the weekend to do it. And a dollar from every oil change today going to the Between Friends food pantry here in Sugar Grove. So donations happening, staying here, taking care of folks right here in our community while getting your oil change, which is pretty awesome. The smoke barbecue, our slow smoke barbecue truck is still here, which everybody's raving about. You have options. So come and see us on your lunch break today, the grand opening of Jiffy Lube, Sugar Grove. 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

0: workers. There is an important memo from HR, and it's not TikTok. 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

B-52s will be at Credit Union Amphitheater with 95.9 The River and Devo. They're doing like 8 shows total. We got one of them coming up this fall. Tickets, details, all that stuff in the concert calendar, 95.9TheRiver.com. Gordon, live from Jiffy Lube. We're in Sugar Grove, the new Jiffy Lube, doing half off all oil change all this weekend. More coming up next.

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2: 112 East Galena Boulevard. I'm here with Darian and with Sherry. Darian's with Jiffy Lube. Sherry's with the food pantry that this is all benefiting this weekend. We'll get into that in a moment. But you guys have been open a little while. People might be familiar driving by, but this is the weekend to do it because oil changes are on special this weekend.
4: Right. Right now we have 50% off any oil change, even conventional, but most importantly synthetic. With the prices, the way oil has gone up, this is really significant. I thought it would be ideal to do it at this point. We opened in December with 3 inches of snow on the ground, so obviously that wasn't a...
2: Which sounds delightful right now, by the way.
4: Right. But no, right now we are in a really ideal location. The reception has been fantastic. The customers here, all of the patrons have been wonderful. They were, you know, received us with open arms. And I must say that, you know, the traffic is exponentially increasing, you know, every week. So
2: yeah, that's good. Yeah, it's slammed over here right now. This is the weekend to do it. But you can get slotted in if you're on your lunch break. If you can get out early today, this is the time to do it. The special's going all weekend, though.
4: All weekend. Today, Saturday, Sunday. Today, we even have a food truck. In addition to the River
3: Woo!
4: Being here. And, of course, the biggest thing that I like is the fact that the food pantry. So
2: you come get your oil change. The dollar's going towards programs here in this community, right? The money's staying here. The help is here. Sherry's here with the Between Friends Food Pantry, which you were just saying, you guys are not too far down the road here, and you kind of built out a cool little space over there.
3: Yeah, an old Caneland school bus.
2: Yeah.
3: Barn.
2: So we're serving the community here. You know,
3: these donations are going towards the purchase of food, personal care supplies, household supplies for people struggling.
2: Right. And that looks different, right? That what you imagine someone who needs food looks like isn't necessarily what the real world situation is.
3: It's everybody. You get one, you know, job loss, layoff.
2: Right.
3: Elderly parents that don't have the savings for a care home, their adult children, move them in. We've got a lot of those. Just trying to keep up.
2: Well, best of luck to you guys here today. Hopefully we walk out of here helping some folks here in our community. And of course, Jiffy Lube is now open here in Sugar Grove. 50% off any oil change, and do some good for the community with 95.9 The River.
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Joey's in next. 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

95.9 The River, Third Eye Blind, Semi-Charmed Life. 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I'll let you know how and when you can win those tickets right after Sum 41.

The prize itself is actually quite complex and takes a lot of thought being put into it. 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The last keyword of the entire week. 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We still got some time to warm up, maybe get some rest, and get ready for it. Set a timer, do whatever you got to do. But that's just after 5. 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

0: Pearl Jam, Chicagoland's classic alternative. Hey, you know stuff. Go prove it. McKay's going to be hanging out at AC's Pub in Aurora tonight from 6 to 8 for Superior Beverage Trivia Night, baby. Celebrating 150 years of Budweiser, and because they're celebrating 150 years, you get the gifts. 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Cake.
1: 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Engines pumping and thumping in time. The green light flashes, the flags go up, churning.

Chicago's own Chevelle, 95.9 The River. Happy Friday. I had a eventful night yesterday. We were celebrating my dad's birthday. We went out for dinner. We went to this rooftop concert. It was cool. Then walking back to the cars, we saw there was this new spot opened up. We still had a half hour before they closed. Oh, the Rage Room, my friend. If you haven't experienced it, let me tell you, it's worth every penny. You get those demons out. Although I do have one tip I'll have to give you. It's coming up in just a couple songs, but first, Soundgarden.

There are constructive ways to get out your frustration. 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Maybe you go to a therapy session. Or you just do what I did. We went to a rage room yesterday where you just pay to break things. Highly recommend. It's Joey. I will say, did it with my dad, my sisters. 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So I know where I get it from. However, when you're in there breaking stuff, be careful not to hit each other. And I will say this from experience. I learned it the hard way. They give you a hard hat, some helmets. 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It doesn't work. And it hurts. The Nixons, 95.9 The River.

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The overcast is shining because it's a beautiful Friday. They're all beautiful, even if it was pouring rain. It's Friday. We're right here. It's the weekend. Although the weekend has its ups and downs. It's Joey. The ups, it's the weekend. So that's the obvious one. But the down means there's no more chances for you to win these tickets. 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And it's all paid for. Flight, hotel, tickets, all of it. I'll let you know how and when you can win that right after Beck.

0: You gotta manifest these kinds of things. 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
2: Don't let the clouds fool you. It's still pretty toasty out there. High of 85, low of 64, but we're at the peak. 85 degrees right now. Feels like 98. 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

Violent Femmes, Chicagoland's classic alternative. Talked about it a lot. I don't like AI creeping its way into every single part of life, and especially when it's going to be something scary like cars that drive themselves. So I've been a massive hater on those Waymos for a very long time. But when somebody has deserved it, I will give them their flowers, even if it's a robot. Talk about that after Incubus.

I'll be the first one to admit when I've been wrong for a while, and I don't think I was wrong, but I will give you your flowers if they're deserved. It's Joey, and I've been a massive hater on AI creeping its way in, and self-driving cars, and really anything robots taking over. Those self-driving cars, the Waymos they were testing in the city, they were getting into crashes, going backwards in drive-thrus, and I kept doing the I told you so's left and right. But I will say, this one's kind of awesome, because a group of teenagers tried to get into a Waymo, and they were drinking and like shooting toy guns in the back seat out of the car, so they were just causing havoc.

And instead of the car just doing what it was supposed to, it drove them to the police and snitched. And snitches can't get stitches if they're non-sentient cars. So I think that's kind of hilarious. How awesome would it have been if the car turned on the radio the cops theme song? What you gonna do? I don't know. That seems cool. I like it. Death Cab for Cutie, 95.9 The River.

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I never understood celebrating Christmas in July, but when I have a chance to give you a gift like this, it all kind of makes sense. 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And give you a chance to win those tickets. I'll let you know how and when right after Muse.

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If you got those tickets, congratulations. Have fun at the show tonight. They're going to be having a great set. I guarantee it. And maybe after you see Muse here, you might want to travel and see them elsewhere. Or maybe you want to see Green Day in Minneapolis. 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Or Jimmy Eat World at Red Rocks. 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

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The best way to spend it would probably be at a concert. And Riot Fest for giving you a chance to win day passes, and you get to pick which day you want. 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It's yours. 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You can see Alanis Morissette when you win those Riot Fest passes. Here she is now. A little preview of how that's going to sound on 95.9 The River.

There's lots of constructive ways to get out your frustrations. You could exercise, you could take therapy, or you could just take the shortcut and break things in a constructive way. That's what I did yesterday. Went to a rage room for the first time ever, and I sweat a lot, actually. Maybe one of the best workouts I've had in a long time. Although I do have some tips on what not to do. It's coming up in just a couple songs. First, Rage Against the Machine.

0: Joey Dominic, putting the average in average Joe. And the Joe.
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spectacular business idea. Have people pay you to break things. I mean, it's genius. Whoever came up with it the first time is probably one of the smartest people ever. A rage room is the greatest place to go and let your frustrations out and just break things for the fun of it. Joey, I went to one last night, and it's super cool. You get all these different tools, a crowbar, a baseball bat, and they have glass bottles, there's tables, they have TVs you can shatter. However, when they give you your hard hat, resist the urge to try and break the bottles on your head. It doesn't work, and if anything, it just made me more angry that I was such an idiot and hit myself over the head with a bottle. Listen, I learned so you don't have to. 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
1: Yeah!

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This time around, you don't have to worry about separating it between a concert or a vacation. This time, it's both, and we're paying for all of it. It's Joey, 95.9 The River. 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And this is the last chance for you to score those tickets. So, final keyword of the week. Let's focus up. I'm going to give that to you right after Nirvana.

I never really understood doing Christmas in July. Why celebrate it then? But then I thought, time is a gift. And that's why it's called The Present. I learned that from a kid's movie. Joey, now's the time to act. This is the last chance you're going to have to win these tickets for the Choose Your Concert Getaway. 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

0: 385-7529. 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A-R-T-I-S-T. 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And as always, good luck. Happy Friday.
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You gotta take control of the day. 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It depends on what you make of it and who you spend it with. 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Once you've texted that in, you're in the text club for life. 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So you can enjoy your prizes for the rest of your life. And this month, we're giving you Riot Fest, so go get them. REM,

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Dead or Alive, Chicagoland's classic alternative. I don't consider myself an I told you so type of person, although I have been talking about it for a long time. I hate everything AI is creeping into, and I hate how the robots are becoming way too much a part of daily life. The self-driving cars. I was the first person to talk trash about them. How they're crashing into stuff, going backwards in the drive-thrus. Although, I will give people their flowers where it's due, even if they're not people. Talk about that right after the Goo Goo Dolls.

I've stood 10 toes down on the same opinion. I hate AI creeping into everything, and I don't like the robots becoming a part of daily life, so much so that they're driving the cars now. It's Joey. I've been talking trash about these Waymo cars since the beginning. They started driving them around in the city, or having them drive themselves, and immediately they're crashing, they're going the wrong direction. Again, don't want to say I told you so. However, this time around, I gotta give credit where credit's due. There is some teenagers inside of a Waymo car thinking free ride, free joyride. They get away with everything because who's gonna report them? Nobody would have thought the car would be the answer to that question. Joey's no goes. Typically, I don't tolerate these self-driving cars, but this is the exception. The car, after these teenagers were drinking in the car and, like, shooting fake guns out the window, causing chaos, whatever it may be, the car drove them to the police station. And snitches can't get stitches if it's a robot. My only hope is that as soon as the car started taking them to the police, it played the cops theme song. That would just make my day. Blink 182, 95.9 The River.

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92.6, Chicago Land's Classic Alternative. I would never have the audacity to tell you what to do. I know I'm not in charge, not your boss, but I would highly suggest this is what you do for the weekend. Since we're turning up the summer heat with American Big Rig Racing this Saturday night at the Dirt Oval at Route 66, it's Joey. And for the first time ever, modified diesel big rig semis are going to be racing at the Dirty O. Yeah, this is your chance to see big rigs going door to door, sideways, and throwing dirt at 70 miles per hour. That's like twice as fast as they're going on the highway. And that's not all. There's Crown Vicks and one-on-one lap dirt drag racing around the big 3/8 mile oval to the finish as well. I'm talking race what you bring. Street legal cars, trucks, two and four-wheel drives taken to the dirt with $1,000 on the line. Of course, we gotta have the vibes up, so Ryan Craigbrand's gonna be there with a fireworks show to cap the night off. Gates open at 4, racing's at 7. Dirt Oval at Route 66, do not miss it. It's right at the corner of Route 53 and Schweitzer and Joliet, and just a 3-mile burnout south of I-80. And get your tickets now at dirtoval66.com. 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One last time, the final keyword for the Choose Your Concert getaway. 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A-R-T-I-S-T. 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

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Happy Friday. Unfortunately, you did just miss the final keyword of the week for you to score those Choose Your Concert getaway tickets. Ah, I know. Bummer. But I'm not going to let you go home empty-handed today. It's Joey. Still have a chance to win plenty of tickets, some Cubs tickets, maybe some Black Crows. Let you know how and when you can do that right after the Killers.

It's a Friday, so by birthright, you deserve at least a chance to get some free stuff today. You got a chance to go win some Black Crowes tickets, some Cubs tickets, and at the very least, get some free food and drinks and hang out with Scott McKay. He's hanging out at AC's Pub from 6 to 8. Superior Beverage Trivia Night, celebrating the 150th anniversary of Budweiser. So get yourself out there, win some stuff, have a good time, and say hey to Scott. He's coming up right after Kate Bush, 95.9 The River.

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2: Well, guess what? We are doing another River Trivia Night, and right now I am at AC's Pub on West Galena Boulevard, 2124 to be exact. I will be broadcasting from now until 8 o'clock. Now, trivia starts promptly at 7. Takes about 35, 40 minutes, and you're out. Three rounds, 80s, 90s, early 2000s. Still have time to grab your team, get ready to play. 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They are 150-year-old. 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Trivia starts at 7. 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We're live on 95.9 The River, AC's Pub, 2124 West Galena Boulevard in Aurora, the City of Lights.
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What's up, peeps? It's McKay. I'm at AC's Pub at Aurora waiting for you to show up to play some trivia. Trivia night. And it is all brought to you by Budweiser. AC's Pub is at 2124 West Galena Boulevard in Aurora. We start trivia at 7. You got a little time to get

here, and when you do get hair, you get $2 Bud drafts, $15 Bud buckets. It's all thanks to Budweiser. We got some Cubs tickets. It's August 28th game. They're taking on the Cincinnati Reds, and you are going to be in the Red Patio. It's Budweiser's color, of course. Free food and drinks, too. And you can enter to win a pair of tickets to see the Black Crow. So it's three rounds. We'll be done by 7:40, 7:45. And the trivia night, all brought to you by Budweiser. We'll check in on AC's great deals. Hang on right there. We'll be back on 95.9 The River.

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You could see them and Alanis Morissette, who we're listening to now, at Riot Fest. If you want to win those tickets, all you got to do is join the text club. 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Just send in the word regular. That's it. There's no application process. Once you've texted that, you're good to go forever. And then we're going to send you a text at the end of each month with some new prizes. This time it's Riot Fest tickets. You get to pick any day you want. So text in regular. And if you got some frustrations to get out, maybe some things out of your control, maybe you're just upset at the world. That's all right. That's life. There's plenty of constructive ways to get that anger out, like therapy or working out. Or you could pay somebody to hit a TV with a golf club. That's what I did yesterday. I'll give you some tips on how to survive the rage room. It's coming up in a couple songs here, but first, Alanis Morissette.

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Are there more constructive ways to get rid of your anger? I'm sure there are. Maybe you could write a letter or go to therapy. Listen to your favorite songs to chill out. But I'd rather listen to some crazy music while I'm smashing a TV with a golf club. Joey went to a rage room for the first time yesterday. Great experience. Highly recommend it. One thing I would not recommend that I learned the hard way, they do give you some glass bottles and a hard hat. I thought it would be funny to try and break the glass on my head. Get a video of that. Word to the wise. So definitely not myself. It is much harder to break glass on your head than you'd think. It kind of just smashes the helmet down and it hurts. And it did not look cool. I learned so you didn't have to. Super Drag, 95.9 The River.

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0: Now playing Kane County Cougars baseball at beautiful Northwestern Medicine Field in Geneva. 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From big hits to bigger smiles, there's something for everyone at the ballpark. Don't miss Military Appreciation Night this Friday. Celebrate Christmas in July on Saturday. And bring your little princes and princesses out for Princess Day on Sunday. 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
1: Hi,
2: this is Billy
1: and Mike
2: from the illustrious Green Day.
3: Green Day, I mean, because I grew up with him.

0: McKay, I'm live. I'm watching my wife get a little cold under the fans. What a puss cake. Anyway, we are live, and I'm here with Caden. How are you doing?
1: Doing amazing today. How about yourself?
0: Good. So are you good on 80s, 90s, and 2000s trivia? What would be your decade?
1: Ooh, I don't think I'd be too good at any of them. I'm not that good at trivia.
0: Me neither. So, yeah, unless it's entertainment. But we are at AC's Pub. It is trivia night. Jeff Lerner is here. Good friend of mine who... Did you bring the other 26 listeners with you? Ed Barry is here. We're going to have a good time tonight. My wife is hanging out. We got some friends. And we also have some Cubs tickets where you can be in the Budweiser patio. And that includes food and drink if you are the top team. So why don't you come on out to AC's Pub? Actually, trivia is going to start in just a few minutes. It's only three rounds. It's only about 40 minutes, and we're wrapping it up. And we want to thank Budweiser. You got $2 Bud drafts, and you got $15 Bud buckets. And you can scan the QR code for the Black Crowes and Whiskey Myers, Southern Hospitality Tour Credit Union 1 Amphitheater, AC's Pub. And if you come in the second round, you could beat some of the people that have no idea what we're doing over here. We are live. AC's Pub in Aurora, 95.9 The River.